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Hard to believe that Roxette originally recorded this song as a Christmas tune, but it was Touchstone Pictures that came knocking on their door and said, we really want this song for a new movie called Pretty Woman. So they changed the Christmas lyrics to Winter's Day. Must have been love or cash or maybe both. 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

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And this song was a number one hit for the band The Shy Lights back in the 70s. And then came Paul Young in the 1990s. He gave this song a great new sound and one of the smoothest voices of the decade. Oh Girl, 90s Mix FM playlist.

0: 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This is one of the most important songs from the 90s from TLC. It's called Waterfalls. The song was so different for that era because in 1995, there just weren't pop songs that covered social issues like drugs and violence and HIV. But that band, TLC, they took it head on, and it also became MTV's Video of the Year. 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
2: Well, look out for a crash that's blocking the intersection on I-10 westbound near Valencia.
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0: If you suspect a natural gas leak, call 911 and Southwest Gas immediately at 877-860-6020. Tonight, we're going to cool down to 67 degrees, which means tomorrow morning is going to be beautiful. Tomorrow's high 102 and sunshine. Well, it's 100 degrees right now. I'm not choosing Texas. I'm choosing the nearest air conditioner. 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
2: 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I'm Elaine Bronson. And in just 1 hour, Delilah's here to take you all the way to midnight. 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

0: 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Can you believe that John Mellencamp has had 22 top 40 hits over his career? It spans like nearly five decades. 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
16: Tucson weather. Tomorrow, it will be sunny and a high of 102. And Friday, even a little warmer, a high of 104 with more sunshine. Well, tonight, it's going to get down to 66 degrees. It's so easy to fall in love with that kind of forecast. 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

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Justin Timberlake took a very old cliche, Cry Me a River, and turned it into an incredible song. And Cyndi Lauper, well, she just wants to have fun. 94.9 Mix FM, the most music for your workday.

0: 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I learned something new this week watching one of those true crime podcasts, that the phrase going to choir practice is not about singing in a group like this song, Ordinary, from Alex Warren. 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
1: They say the holy water's watered down, and this town's lost its faith. 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Oh my, my, oh my, my love, I take one look at you, you're taking me out.

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0: Love songs and sharing stories and helping you get the kids into the tub and try to get them into bed at a decent hour, though it never works in the summertime. I am here to smooth off the rough edges of your Wednesday.

0: Hi, Tom.
1: Hi, Delilah. How you doing tonight?
0: I'm wonderful. Who are you thinking of?
1: Oh, my goodness. I'm thinking about the love of my life, Toni. And I met her about 2 years ago. Actually, I was her boss, and she was the one that was the timid, shy one in the corner of the break room. And then when I got to know her, then I started noticing the black eyes and the bruises, and, you know, and then it dawned on me why she was so timid and shy and so, you know, back into the corner. We did something about it, and between the shelters and a little bit of hiding, and I just asked her to marry me, and she said yes. And I'd like to play a song for her, and it's called As Long As You Love Me.
0: Well, I am so glad she is out of that situation. I am so glad she is safe, and I'm so glad she's found more than a friend.
1: Well, more than a friend, yes, and you know, women do not have to be in that situation. There are ways out. You know, not all guys want to be in control, and not all guys want to hurt. You know, some of us just want to share. And she's shared with me, you know, some of the things in her life that have just made mine. And I love her. Simple as that.
0: Let me find that song for you.
1: Thank you. I appreciate it.

0: 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Samantha writes, I've been with my boyfriend for a few months now. When we met, he was doing drugs recreationally. I told him my thoughts on drug use, and so on New Year's Eve, he told me he was going to quit. I believed him, and I was determined to help him through it. About 2 weeks later, he became really, really sick with a blood clot in his right lung. Had he come in one day later, the doctor said he would have died. After hearing that, I told him, this is your wake-up call. You get a second chance on life. Now do it right. It's been quite a few months now, and he's been clean all this time, he says, and amazingly happy. But he has recently gotten in touch with a friend from his past, a friend who's still heavily addicted, and someone he's been in trouble with before. Now I'm terrified that my boyfriend Michael is going to end up using again. I love him so much, I can't sit here and let him give up his fight to be drug-free. He clearly doesn't want that lifestyle, so what can I do to help him and to keep him out of drugs? What can I say to prove that I love him and that I don't want him to use again? Help me, from Samantha. Samantha, I will give you my words, and anybody who is in a situation like this, I will share my words of advice for you next. 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
15: This is the weekend. It is the big wedding, Taylor Swift and Travis Kelce. Think fast. Wedding things that start with T for Taylor and Travis. Something the bride might wear.
16: Tiara?
17: Oh, yeah.
15: Yes. A reason somebody might be late for the wedding.
16: Treason. Typhoid fever.
17: Typhoid fever. That's a good one.
15: I'm just looking for traffic, but whatever.
16: Okay.
15: Something you'd never want to hear at a wedding starting with T.
16: Termites.
15: Something you might see in a wedding photo starting with T.
16: But there.

0: Berlin, welcome. How can I make your summer night sweeter?
1: I'd like to give a nice mention to my parents.
0: Go ahead. What do you want to tell your folks?
1: So my parents, they have a lot of jobs because they're working a lot for us kids. They've got 6 here at the house, and I just want to thank them for doing all their hard work, even though sometimes we can be a little annoying.
0: You kids are a little annoying, or your folks can be a little annoying?
1: We can be a little annoying.
0: So you said they've got 6 at the house. Do you have older siblings that are grown and gone?
1: Yeah.
0: And you want a song for all of them?
1: Mm-hmm.
0: Okay, I will do that for you. Did you know which song you want, or you want me to find one?
1: I'd like you to find one, please.
0: Okay, I will do that. Berlin, you sound like such a phenomenal young person. I'm very proud of you.
1: Thank you.
0: You have a wonderful summer. Are you going to go swimming? Are you going to the beach? Are you going camping?
1: I'm going to my grandparents tomorrow.
0: And how long will you be with them?
1: A week.
0: And is Grandma going to spoil you rotten like I spoil my grandkids?
1: Yeah.
0: All right, let me play a song for you. You have a good night.
1: You too.

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0: Kids are running through the sprinklers and chasing the ice cream truck down the street. You've got iced tea in the refrigerator and love songs on the radio.

0: It is. Who's this?
1: My name is Martha, and I have been trying to get...
0: Wait. Back up. What's your name?
1: Martha.
0: Now that you're here, what can I do for you?
1: Well, I called you about 3.5 years ago. My husband had just passed away. And I just asked you to play me a song. When I would hear it, it would help me get through stuff. I had 4 teenagers, and I told friends, you know, I'm never getting married again. And I got to tell you, I met the most amazing man. We were just friends, and it grew from there. He is the kindest, most incredibly sweet, generous, giving, loving man I could never even imagine or read in a book that a person could be this good. We dated for a while, but we just got married, and I've been dying to call you and tell you how wonderful everything is. I feel alive, and
0: you're just ready to break into tears. You're so happy because you love him so stupid.
1: Yeah, I do. I feel like a stupid little schoolgirl.
0: Good for you.
1: And my husband, who I was married to before, was a good man, but I believe this man that I'm with is the love of my life.
0: I'm glad that he was worth waiting for.
1: Oh, my gosh. He's incredible. And I love your show. I absolutely love it.
0: Well, I'm glad you were able to make it through when your heart was hurting. But I'm I am thrilled that you made it through when your heart is rejoicing.
1: Oh, it is. And that night, you made such a huge difference.
0: What's your husband's name?
1: His name's Daniel.

0: It is time for you to kick off your shoes, sit back, relax, and unwind as we gather around the radio. Sort of like a little summer gathering in the backyard, if you will. You bring the lemonade and the iced tea. I'll bring the love songs and the stories. 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

0: Hi, good evening. Happy summer 26. Who is this?
1: Hi, my name is Jacob.
0: Hi, Jacob. What can I do for you tonight on the Delilah Show?
1: I just wanted to call. I don't have any really big requests, but I just wanted to call because I'm a really big fan of yours, and I'm 17 years old from Massachusetts, and I've always listened, and I just love your show, and I love the positivity that you spread around the world each night. So thank you for doing that.
0: Jacob, are you always this nice?
1: I am. I actually tried to start a podcast, but it didn't go well. And you're the one that inspired me to do it. But you also inspired me to make videos and to motivate others. So I thank you for that.
0: So 17 and you're in love with media, it sounds like, or communicating.
1: I am, yeah.
0: What do you mean when you say your podcast didn't go well?
1: I don't know. I think I rushed into it too fast. I just pushed myself right in the door, and I needed to take it slower. I need to slow it down a little bit, not go so fast.
0: Says who? I think the greatest accomplishments I've ever done are when I bit off way more than I could chew and then had to figure out how to do it.
1: Right.
0: Like, who says you have to go slow?
1: No one really says it. I think my brain just says it.
0: If you're passionate about somebody, and especially with podcasting, it's not like you're going to lose your broadcast license like we used to in radio or still do in radio. It's an open field. You can try new things. You can experiment. You can talk about the things you're passionate about. Nobody gets to tell you how to do that. Just do it.
1: I will.
0: And if one topic doesn't interest you anymore, switch gears. Who cares?
1: That's true.
0: Don't ever think that something didn't go well. If you're learning, if you're growing, if you're trying to connect with other people, then just keep doing it.
1: Okay, you got it.
0: Don't slow down and don't ever give up. Don't ever give up.
1: Okay, I won't.
0: All right, good luck. God bless you.
1: I'll return to it, and I'm gonna do what you said.
0: Let me know how it goes, okay? Keep in touch.
1: Okay, I will. Thank you so much.
0: Bye-bye.

0: was the last time you went for a walk along a beach or along a lake? When was the last time you went for a walk through the woods and you noticed the moss hanging on the trees or the small creatures like squirrels or birds checking you out as you invaded their space? When was the last time you went for a bike ride? When was the last time you went swimming? When was the last time you observed the power of the waves beating on the rocks on a rocky shore? Or watch the sunlight filtering through the limbs and the leaves of the trees like fingers reaching down from heaven? When was the last time you sat in a rocking chair without a list of things to do in your mind, but just to relax and enjoy a moment? When was the last time you put down your pad, your phone, your computer, picked up a dog leash and went for a walk, just you and your dog? Or went and sat down next to your daughter or your son and read a book to them? When was the last time you gave yourself permission to relax and unwind? Something to think about as we slip through this night together. 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

0: Good evening. Hello, hello. Who is this with me on the phone line?
1: Hi, Delilah. It's Kelly.
0: Hi, Kelly. Welcome. What can I do for you on this summer night?
1: I'm just calling because I'm thankful for my work that I've just been at 10 years with. And I'm grateful for their relationships and the love that comes with it. So they're on my mind, and I wanted to express my love for all for everyone.
0: So you're feeling grateful tonight. You got an attitude of gratitude.
1: Yes, I am. Gratitude and love and all the feelings. So.
0: And is there a song that says all that, or you want me to try to find one?
1: You can find one.
0: I will do that for you.
1: Thank you so much.
0: You have a great night.
1: You too.

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1: Going to a class reunion, going back home to where you grew up. And now you're stressing because you look a little different than you did when you left home. Stop it. Who cares? Go have fun. Take us along. And if you can't take us along, hurry back to us.

0: good evening. You've called the Delilah Show. Welcome aboard. Who is this?
1: Hi, I'm Jordan.
0: Hi, Jordan. Welcome. What can I do for you tonight?
1: I don't know. I've listened to you since I was a kid, and I was listening tonight, and I heard that young man talking about how it was his 10-month anniversary, and he just reminded me of my husband, and it happens to be our 3-year wedding anniversary today. So it made me want to call and tell him that.
0: Tell me about your romance, your hubby, and why you're so grinning.
1: We were just babies when we met. We were just two 19-year-olds who got engaged after 4 months of knowing each other. And it's been almost 10 years now that we've been together. And we're trying to have a baby and all kinds of things. So that young man, he just reminded me of my Jake.
0: And listen to you grin. It sounds like you won the lottery. I mean, I hear the joy in your voice.
1: Yeah. Yeah, he's the best. He's sleeping right now because he works to support us. He's the best.
0: Well, I pray that God will bless you with the baby that you are hoping for. And I will play a song for the young man who's celebrating his 10-month anniversary and for you.
1: Thank you so much.

0: Good evening. How are you tonight? Are you enjoying summer thus far? Have you had a chance to get outside and do something fun? You like to slow down a little bit in summer and take it easy. Spend a little more time drinking iced tea out on the patio or on the front porch, and a little less time stressing out. 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Well, I hope that we can set your night to music as you do those summertime things. 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

0: Hi, good evening. Welcome to the Delilah Show. Who is this?
1: This is Tyler.
0: Tyler, how's your summer going?
1: It's going all right. I was taking care of my grandpa for a little bit. He had dementia and he ended up passing.
0: How old are you?
1: 30.
0: And how long were you grandpa's caretaker?
1: The last 8 months.
0: So are you feeling a little lost without that huge responsibility?
1: Yeah, more so just missing him, reflecting on a lot of the memories.
0: What can I play to honor your grandpa tonight?
1: The Eagles, Hotel California.
0: Great song. Let me play that for you, Tyler. Thank you for calling.
1: No, thank you for answering.
0: You have a great night. Great rest of your summer.
1: You as well. Thank you.

0: Wherever you are, whatever you're doing on this Wednesday night, I hope you're doing it with purpose. I hope that whatever you're doing out of love, that you're not being foolish or squandering the days and the hours doing foolish things, but that you're making choices based on love. 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

0: thank you for calling. Who is this?
1: Hi, Clara. Hi.
0: Hi, Clara. Welcome aboard. What can I do for you on this summer?

0: or night?
1: I wanted to make a dedication to my best friend.
0: What's your best friend's name?
1: Izzy, short for Isabel.
0: And what do you want to tell me about Isabel?
1: She is like the nicest person. She's the best friend I could ever have.
0: And how long have you guys been friends? You sound very young. How old are you?
1: I'm 10. She's almost 10.
0: How much of your life have you guys been besties?
1: We've been best friends since August 26th last year.
0: So what makes her the best person?
1: She's very kind. She doesn't really make fun of anybody. She really likes to draw, and I really like to draw too. We have a lot in common.
0: Can I tell you something, Clara? You're 10?
1: Yeah.
0: You are so insightful for a 10-year-old. Most adults aren't as insightful as you are. When I ask you what made her a good friend, you listed really important qualities about her character that I love. I love that you, first off, I love that she's such a good person, but I love that you notice, that you take note of the important things and you honor her character and her heart. You are amazing. Your mom or dad or whoever's raising you is doing a fabulous job of raising a very aware and present young woman.
1: Thank you so much.
0: Thank you. Have a great summer.
1: You too. Good night.
0: Good night.

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1: Tonight I have a candle burning in here. I found this beautiful candle that smells like citrus that's filling the studio. We turn down the lights. We turn up the romance. We take your calls and try to set your night to music.

0: Ray, hi. This is Delilah. What can I do for you?
1: Hi. I'm just calling just to let you know that I'm going through a difficult time right now. Me and my wife are going through a divorce, and we have two kids together, and we've been together 13 years, and I just miss them a lot, and I love them with all my heart.
0: So obviously, this isn't your idea.
1: You know, it was at first, and then we kind of agreed on it, and now it's kind of like I don't want to, but we have to. You know, just to be happy.
0: Doesn't sound like you're very happy.
1: No, I'm not happy about it, but I'm happy for her. I want her to be happy, and I want my kids to be happy, so.
0: Well, good luck. I'll find a song that says that, and I hope you guys can start communicating.
1: Yes, thank you.

0: 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Samantha writes, I've been with my boyfriend for a few months now. When we met, he was doing drugs recreationally. I told him my thoughts on drug use, and so on New Year's Eve, he told me he was going to quit. I believed him, and I was determined to help him through it. About 2 weeks later, he became really, really sick with a blood clot in his right lung. Had he come in one day later, the doctor said he would have died. After hearing that, I told him, this is your wake-up call. You get a second chance on life. Now do it right. It's been quite a few months now, and he's been clean all this time, he says, and amazingly happy. But he has recently gotten in touch with a friend from his past, a friend who's still heavily addicted and someone he's been in trouble with before. Now I'm terrified that my boyfriend Michael is going to end up using again. I love him so much I can't sit here and let him give up his fight to be drug-free. He clearly doesn't want that lifestyle, so what can I do to help him and to keep him out of drugs? What can I say to prove that I love him and that I don't want him to use again? Help me, from Samantha. Samantha, I will give you my words, and anybody who is in a situation like this, I will share my words of advice for you next. You're listening to Delilah on 94.9 Mix FM.
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0: If you love the 80s, like I love the 80s, you're going to love the Totally 80s Lunch with my pal Marty Bishop. 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

Tonight's Delilah's Dilemma is from somebody named Samantha. Codependent Samantha, listen to me. You cannot fix your boyfriend. You cannot keep him away from drugs. There are three C's to addiction. Number one, you didn't cause it. Number two, you cannot control it. And number three, you sure as heck can't cure it. Until you understand that, you are going to be a nervous Nilly trying to stop the wind. If your boyfriend is an addict, he and he alone can choose to be clean and sober. And he can do that by going to an inpatient program, an outpatient program, by going to NA meetings or AA meetings, by working a program, finding a sponsor, getting honest, and taking responsibility for his health and his mental wellness. You cannot do that for him. You cannot harp at him, manipulate him, check his pockets, go through his text messages, follow him around, smell his breath, pour out his booze, flush down his drugs. It doesn't work. Believe me when I tell you, it doesn't work. I have tried all of the above and it doesn't work. The three C's of addictions. You didn't cause it, you can't control it, and you sure as heck can't cure it. So what can you do? You can say to your boyfriend, I love you. I will be with you so long as you're clean and sober. It's up to you to work that program and call me later. And stop fussing about it. It's not your responsibility. And if you can't let go and let God, go to a program for yourself and learn how to detach with love.

0: 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I know if you don't have a lot of money, sometimes that can feel like such a downer. It can stop you from doing things or having fun. But you know what? When I look back over my life, honest to goodness, most of the fun times that I had, the best times that I have, the best memories I cherish didn't cost a thing. Just going and doing silly things, being with people you love. Something to reflect on at this late hour. 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
2: 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If it's a rough night for you, all is not lost. I am here with words and stories of encouragement.

0: good evening. Who's this?
1: This is Renee.
0: Hi, Renee. What can I do for you?
1: I want you to request a song for a very good friend of mine. His name is Will. Basically, I'm hoping that we get back together.
0: So this isn't a very good friend. This is an ex-boyfriend.
1: We haven't seen each other in 4 to 5 years.
0: Are you talking? Are you conversing? Are you in a relationship now with him? Or are you just in your imagination?

0: Right now, we're just talking. We're trying to get some time to hang out because our busy schedules are kind of messed up. So,
1: do you live in the same area?
0: Yeah, we do. We live about half an hour away from each other.
1: And how long have you been talking?
0: Actually, I just recently ran into him at a Walmart, so we've been talking for the past 5 days.
1: And you've got a crush on him all over again.
0: Oh, yes. Oh, my gosh. I can't even explain the feeling, Delilah. When I ran into him, I saw his face because he looked around at me as surprised, and my heart was beating so fast, so I couldn't even breathe, Delilah. It was wonderful.
1: I know that feeling. I've had that feeling at least once in my life where someone took your breath away and you couldn't think straight and you wanted to say something witty and bright and engaging and you just sounded stupid because you're just flabbergasted and out of breath. And
0: I mean, the only thing that would make me talk was he came over and he hugged me, and that's when I could start speaking again.
1: Now, see, if that were me and I was thinking about the person I was thinking about, that would have made it worse, I think.
0: Oh.
1: What's his name, Will?
0: Yes.
1: And did you have a song, or you want me to pick one out that will let him know that you are, oh, so infatuated?
0: Well, you know what? Since you're so good at picking out songs, I'll let you do it for me.
1: I will do that for you.
0: Thank you so much.

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0: A place of hope or peace. I will be here to lull you into a peaceful state of mind with your requests and dedications and stories. I got a great one coming right up.

0: welcome to the Delilah Show. Who's this?
1: Hi, this is Gary.
0: Gary, what can I do for you?
1: I'd like to dedicate a song to my wife. It's coming up on our 20th anniversary. She's a beautiful woman. You have a very good radio program. I enjoy it.
0: Thank you. What's your wife's name, Gary?
1: Glenda.
0: So 20 years you've been together.
1: Yes, ma'am.
0: And if you had to do it all over again, is this the one you'd want to walk down the aisle into your waiting arms?
1: Yes, ma'am.
0: Yeah?
1: Yes, ma'am.
0: What do you love most about her?
1: The same thing when I met her, her eyes.
0: Her eyes did it to you, huh?
1: Yes, ma'am.
0: And to this day, after 20 years and all the trials and tribulation those eyes have seen, they still, you know, get you all excited.
1: Yes, ma'am.
0: All right, you go stare into those eyes and I'll play a song for you.
1: Thank you.

0: I know it's late and I know you're tired. You had a long Wednesday. Get to bed. Get some sleep. I'll be here to whisper in your ear and tuck you into bed on a musical note. 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

0: good evening. Welcome to the Delilah Show. Who's this?
1: Hi, this is JoJo.
0: JoJo, what can I do for you?
1: Well, we just wanted to dedicate a song to our friend Marvin, who listens to you every night while we're at work, and he always has you on, and he's always singing, and so we thought we'd dedicate a song to him, or have you dedicate a song to him.
0: So Marvin is a love song kind of guy.
1: He certainly is, yes.
0: Does he want
1: he knows
0: whole,
1: all the words.
0: Does he want the whole world to know that he's this sensitive kind of guy?
1: Well, maybe he doesn't, but we wanted to let the world know.
0: We want to, and it's not because we want to embarrass Marvin at all, is it?
1: Oh, no. He's proud of it. He's proud.
0: He's proud to be a love song kind of guy.
1: Yes.
0: Now, does Marvin, is he a sensitive kind of guy, or is he one of those tough guys who pretends like...
1: He's a tough guy who pretends.
0: Uh-huh.
1: But, you know, when all the other guys aren't at work, he's listening to the love song.
0: So, is Marvin the kind of guy you would see riding a motorcycle or wearing a torn T-shirt?
1: And, yeah, as a matter of fact, that's how he comes to work.
0: Yeah. So, he's the big, burly, motorcycle kind of dude in jeans and boots, but he loves the love songs.
1: Absolutely.
0: Mm-hmm. Yeah. And we're going to embarrass the heck out of him right now, aren't we?
1: Oh, yeah. That's kind of the other point we have, just embarrass him a little bit.
0: Just a teeny tiny little bit. Going, ooh, Marvin's a tough guy, but you like listening to Delilah.
1: Yeah, that's pretty much what we say to him.
0: Uh-huh, uh-huh.
1: Yeah.
0: I like that. I love it when you can not only get a dedication on, but embarrass someone in the process. There's really nothing better in life.
1: Oh, yeah.
0: And thoroughly humiliating somebody that you love.
1: Absolutely.
0: All right, for Marvin and all those other sensitive, sappy love song kind of guys out there, let me find the perfect song.

0: 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Just about time for me to slip out of here and disappear off into the darkness. If I didn't get to your song, I apologize. I will be back tomorrow night with your request and dedications. Do me a favor. Take some time out of your busy schedule to slow down and love someone. Good night.
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0: Emily, what can I do for you?
1: I was wondering if you could play a song for my ex.
0: Your ex what?
1: My ex-boyfriend.
0: Ex-boyfriend. What is the ex's name?
1: Jimmy.
0: And why is Jimmy an ex?
1: Well, we dated for about 5

0: and we broke up because I made a really big mistake, and I messed up, and we were apart for a couple of months, and we got back together, and...
1: Wait, back up. Define made a big mistake.
0: I cheated on him.
1: Okay, that's more than just a mistake. That's an on purpose.
0: Yeah, I know. I was young, and I was foolish.
1: How old are you?
0: I am 20.
1: Yeah, you're young. So you're groveling. You're saying, please, just one more chance. Please, oh, please, oh, please, oh, please.
0: Yes.
1: If you and Jimmy are meant to be together, you will end up together. And yeah. If you don't, then that means God has a better plan for your life.
0: Yeah, I really miss him. And I'm having a really hard time right now, so.
1: All right, I will play a song for your heart.
0: Thank you.

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1: This is the weekend. It is the big wedding, Taylor Swift and Travis Kelce. Think fast. Wedding things that start with T for Taylor and Travis. Something the bride might wear.
2: Tiara?
3: Oh, yeah.
1: Yes. A reason somebody might be late for the wedding.
2: Treason.
3: Typhoid fever.
2: Typhoid fever. That's a good one.
1: I'm just looking for traffic, but whatever.
2: Okay.
1: Something you'd never want to hear at a wedding starting with T.
2: Termites.
1: Something you might see in a wedding photo starting with T.
2: A therapist.
1: Something found on a wedding registry starting with T.
2: Typewriter.
3: A typewriter.
1: That's good. Okay, fine.
2: They're fine.
1: A therapist and a typewriter. A treasonous terrorist.
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Baby, I knew about it. 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

0: Here's five things you kinda, sorta, maybe need to know at 5:05 with Robin Joss in the morning.
1: So Nickelodeon has declared July 14th SpongeBob SquarePants Day. So I hope you dress appropriately.
2: Oh, yeah.
1: A magnitude 3.5 earthquake jolted southern Illinois the other day.
2: Wow.
1: Yeah, earthquakes in the Midwest. They go with tornadoes, I guess. Some celebrity superfans are spending serious money to be buried next to their idols. One Marilyn Monroe fan paid $195,000 for a mausoleum crypt near her.
2: I think I'd rather spend $195,000 for my life while I'm still alive, but that's just me.
1: I like that
2: idea. If I had that kind of money, yeah.
1: And a search and rescue team from Virginia helped save people in Venezuela. Good
2: Whoa,
1: for them, huh?
2: Yeah. Great.
1: And move over Bruce Wayne. Apparently, there's a Mexican Batman who duct tapes thieves to telephone poles. Police in Mexico are searching for the mystery vigilante.
2: I can't even imagine how you would do that. Like, stay still. Stay still. No, I'm trying to duct tape you. I just don't know how you would do this.
1: At 8:30, the most music for your work day.
2: An hour of commercial-free mix music. We do it every weekday morning to start things off right. And hopefully, today will be even sweeter as you get into what is hopefully for you a long weekend.
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0: Headed your way before 5:30, we call it Think Fast. And this is going to be wedding things that start with T for Taylor and Travis. Okay. 94.9 Mix FM, Rob and Josh the morning. So here's an example.
1: Yes.
0: Give me a wedding dessert starting with T, Jocelyn.
1: Tiramisu?
0: That'll work.
1: Okay.
0: Tart?
1: Oh, a tart. Yeah, that might be more logical. Tiramisu sounds messy at a wedding for some reason.
0: That's true. You better call Elaine in here.
1: Yeah, so I'm going to go against Elaine here. That sounds kind of brutal. I'm going to play against Elaine here. And she and I are going to think fast. The first person to get to five is the winner in this tea-themed version. This tea wedding-themed version of Think Fast.
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0: 94.9 Mix FM, Rob and Joss, the morning. It is time to think of a game show that starts with T. If you said, hey, think fast, you might be a winner. Elaine Bronson, Traffic and Personality here on Mix FM versus my wife, Jocelyn.
1: I'm just Jocelyn, that's all.
0: I'll be asking a question. You get a point for each correct answer. The first person to 5 points win. You should play along, too, and see how well you do. Maybe you can beat them. So, ready, ladies?
2: Ready.
0: Let's play Think Fast. This is the weekend. It is the big wedding, Taylor Swift and Travis Kelce. Think Fast, wedding things that start with T for Taylor and Travis.
1: Okay.
0: T. Something the bride might wear.
1: Tiara?
3: Oh, yeah.
0: Yes.
1: Starting with T. Okay. Oh, boy. Okay.
3: And keep it going.
0: Something the groom might wear.
1: A tuxedo? Ooh, Elaine got it.
0: Okay, that'll do it.
1: Because I was trying to act like that.
0: Tie, maybe?
1: Okay.
0: Give us a wedding flower that starts with T.
1: A tiger lily. Is that a wedding flower, do you think? That's a real flower. I just don't know if it's a wedding flower.
0: Tulip.
1: Oh.
0: A honeymoon destination starting with T.
1: Tahiti.
0: Yes.
1: Yes. Did we tie on that?
0: No.
3: No.
1: Oh.
0: You beat her. Oh. It is 2-1 right now.
1: Oh, gosh.
0: Wedding things that start with T for Taylor and Travis. Something rented for the wedding starting with T.
3: Trees.
1: Trees and tuxedo.
0: You could say tuxedo.
1: Yeah.
0: I was looking for tent.
1: Oh, and they're renting a tent.
0: Yeah.
1: For to squeeze like 100 people. I don't know what
0: it is.
1: Yeah, they're renting a tent to put out front of a massive summer garden. Yeah.
0: A reason somebody might be late for the wedding.
1: Tom's going to say treason.
3: Typhoid fever.
1: Typhoid fever. That's a good one.
0: I'm just looking for traffic, but whatever. Joss is up 3-2.
1: Okay.
0: Something found at the bar.
1: Found at the bar.
3: Tequila.
0: Ooh,
1: she's rowdy, people.
0: I tell you, something newlyweds do after the wedding, starting with T.
1: They tickle each other's bouquet.
0: No tickling here. Travel.
1: Oh. No. Okay.
0: Something you'd never want to hear at a wedding, starting with T.
1: Treason. Termites.
3: Oh yes, termites. A tiger.
0: Trouble.
3: A tiger lily.
1: Oh, trouble. Oh man, yeah. we started off so well.
0: A wedding gift starting with T.
1: A toaster.
0: Yes.
1: I wonder who's going to get them a toaster. I bet they need a nice toaster.
3: No gifts.
0: It is 4-3.
1: Okay.
0: Something you might see in a wedding photo starting with T.
3: A therapist.
0: Tears.
1: Tears.
0: Yeah.
1: God, this is just, it's going to take so long. They'll be married by then, have children by the time we're done with this.
0: It is 4-3. Something found on a wedding registry starting with T.
3: Typewriter.
1: A typewriter.
0: That's good. Okay, fine.
1: They're fine.
0: A therapist and a typewriter. A treasonous terrorist.
1: With typhoid fever.
0: It is 4-4.
1: Oh, we're still going.
0: I know. Something that costs more than expected starting with T. Anything. Give me something.
1: A top hat.
0: Sure.
1: That was a very expensive top hat.
0: I was looking for tables.
1: Okay.
0: All right.
1: Is that it?
0: That's it.
1: Yay!
0: Yeah.
1: Well, I don't even know who won. Was it me?
3: It was you.
1: Well,
3: congrats!
0: The game was so riveting, she didn't even know who won.
4: The Holmes Tuttle.
5: Ho, ho, ho! Merry Christmas!
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1: I think that the worst kind of anger and disappointment that you can feel is when you're mad at yourself.
2: Oh, yeah, definitely.
1: And I have been mad at myself and disappointed and like in tears for about 48 hours now. And I want to thank you for your support. You have been very, very sweet to me and you have helped me. Because what happened is borderline tragic and ridiculous.
2: That's what they call us in the morning.
1: Yeah. Look for the billboards. I left my iPhone on the roof of my car Tuesday morning when we left the radio station.
2: Yes.
1: I never do things like that. I've had cell phones since they were like giant brick flip phones back in 1996. I've never lost or broken a cell phone like I did on that day. So where it was lost is on the frontage road between El Camino del Cerro and Prince. If you happen to find a cell phone in the street there, if you could contact us, it has pictures of a loved one who recently died. Pictures like are the last times me and these family members were together.
2: You can't replace those.
1: No, you can't. And losing those brought it all back up again. It felt like losing this person all over again because I lost the stupid phone.
2: Yeah.
1: I didn't back things up into the cloud. It's an iPhone. I didn't put things on iCloud because I was like, why would I need to pay for storage? I never lose my cell phone. I never break my cell phone. I'm trying to track it with Find My and a couple of other apps. It's not pinging. It's not working. It's gone or destroyed, or maybe somebody has it.
2: Mm-hmm.
1: So a word to the wise, first of all, never put anything on top of your car. I was trying to put a bunch of stuff in the backseat of my car yesterday morning and left the phone up there. And, you know, never put things on top of your car, first of all. Second of all, if you have a phone, back up all of your important things. Pay the $3 a month for the extra storage. Because I have been, like, crying about this. I'll get past it. And
2: there's nothing like looking for somebody's cell phone when it's 105 and you're right by I-10.
1: Yep, and I want to thank you because you walked around in the dirt and looked
2: twice.
1: For it.
2: Yeah.
1: Twice, yeah.
2: I'm a husband.
1: So, and you know, if you found it and you know, you want to get in touch, we are at 520-775-0949. I know it's a needle in a haystack. But
2: it ain't gonna happen.
1: I just feel so dumb.
2: Hey, you're a human being.

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1: My losses are 92. However, my wins are 313.
2: Melissa, she works in construction and she has a bakery. And so, Melissa, why don't you kick Rob out of the studio as if he's trying to sneak into your kitchen and take the beautiful, freshly baked brownies you made this morning that are gooey and chewy and has that nice little crust on the top.
3: Okay, get out of here, Rob.
1: Adios.
2: Fantastic, Melissa. Five questions for you about Hollywood. Rob comes back. Same five for him. You get more right than Rob, you win. Tie goes to Rob. Sound good to you?
3: Sure, sounds good.
2: This is a special edition of Rob's College of Hollywood Knowledge because as we celebrate our Independence Day, Canada celebrates Canada Day, and I ended up doing three questions about Canadians, and then I'm like, well, let's just go for all five. So it is the special Canadian edition of Rob's College of Hollywood Knowledge.
3: Okay.
2: Here we go. First Canadian is Michael J. Fox. He's now a Companion of the Order of Canada, which is his native country's highest civilian honor. What was the name of the bully in Back to the Future?
3: Oh, no. Pass.
2: Question two. Another person who joined the Order of Canada was a guy named Roger Damon Pierce. He created You Can't Do That on Television. A Canadian female singer had her career launched with this show. Who is she?
3: Canadian Celine Dion?
2: Ooh, interesting guess. Question number three. This Canadian singer, who is known as a country singer, but crossed over with songs like You're Still the One, opened for Harry Styles. Who is she?
3: Shania Twain.
2: Question number four. Kim Cattrall was raised in Vancouver, believe it or not. What was her name on Sex and the City?
3: Ooh, Samantha.
2: Question five, this blonde Baywatch star was discovered in the crowd at a BC Lions football game. Who is she?
3: That's Pamela Anderson.
2: Wow, you're good with your Canadians, my friend. Hang on the line. Rob is on his way back in. We'll give him the same five Canadian questions. We'll see how he does. Don't move, okay?
3: Okay.
2: Robert, welcome back.
1: Thank you.
2: I forgot to mention before you left, I get so excited about my special editions of Rob's College, then I forget to tell you guys what they are. This is a special edition Canadian Rob's College of Hollywood Knowledge.
1: Well, I'm glad I woke up this morning.
2: Yeah, as we celebrate the Independence Day, Canada has Canada Day, which is July 1st. I started the first three questions were about Canadians, so I just went all the way in.
1: Hit me up, eh?
2: Eh? Question one, Michael J. Fox is now a Companion of the Order of Canada, which is his native country's highest civilian honor. What was the bully's name in Back to the Future?
1: Biff.
2: There you go. Rob won. Melissa took a pass. Question two, another person who joined the Order of Canada was a guy named Roger Damon Pierce. He created You Can't Do That on Television. A Canadian female singer had her career launched with this show. Who is she?
1: Is that Alanis Morissette?
2: I'm shocked that you got that. Rob, too. Melissa, nothing so far. Question three. This Canadian singer, who's known as a country singer, but crossed over with songs like You're Still the One, opened for Harry Styles. Who is she?
1: Anne Murray.
2: Anne Murray!
1: She's Canadian.
2: It was Shania Twain.
1: Oh, okay.
2: Wow. So are we going to work Gordon Lightfoot in here at some point?
1: I will try.
2: Okay, question four. Kim Cattrall was raised in Vancouver. What was her name on Sex and the City?
1: Lars!
2: No, wow. No, the name was Samantha. So right now the score is Melissa 2, Rob 2. Rob, you got to get this next one right to win. Question number five. This blonde Baywatch star was discovered in the crowd at a BC Lions football game. Who is she?
1: Pam Anderson.
2: All right, Melissa, well, the game's

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1: 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Merry Christmas!
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1: Feels like a Friday today.
0: It does. Yeah. Big day tomorrow. You're going to want to plan accordingly, man. You're going to want to know when to get dressed, when to do your hair, what you should do.
1: Firework shows?
0: Well, I'm talking about tomorrow, Taylor Swift and Travis Kelce's wedding.
1: Heck with the 4th of July, Jocelyn.
0: Exactly. I mean, if you're going to the big affair, you better know what the timeline is, and we have it.
1: Really?
0: What is happening when for the big day? Now, I am personally not going. I have to wash my hair. But, you know, if you're invited, I got your schedule.
1: All right. Can't wait for that. Trending on the 10s.
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1: My mother is so funny. She's so cute. She's not quite what she used to be.
2: People get older.
1: They get older. And my mother texted me the other night and she goes, "Are you going to Taylor Swift's wedding?" And I was like,
2: don't think so.
1: Yeah. I didn't quite get my invitation in the mail, but I do have the schedule here.
2: Okay.
1: Somebody with loose lips revealed the schedule. Uh-huh. A source says, tonight will be the rehearsal dinner. There will be 100 guests inside Madison Square Garden's Infosys Theater. So that's the theater inside, because it's very, very private. It's going to be from 6 o'clock to 10:30. Then tomorrow, doors open at MSG at 3:30. 1,000 guests will filter in for cocktail hour at 4. That'll be on the 6th floor concourse. The ceremony starts at 5:30 on the arena floor. The reception shall begin at 6:30 and end around 2 o'clock in the morning. So make sure you have a cup of coffee.
2: Wow.
1: Yeah. Food that's been delivered, lobster meat, blackened chicken, packaged chicken, a lot of chicken, French fries, onion rings. Also on the list of invitations, the starting five of Taylor Swift's beloved New York Knicks have scored an invite to the wedding. Other A-list guests include Selena Gomez, Karlie Kloss, Zoe Kravitz, Ed Sheeran, the Haim sisters, Suki Waterhouse, Gigi Hadid, and lots more, with the possibility of Stevie Nicks and Tim McGraw performing, and Taylor will have multiple outfit changes throughout the wedding. Plan accordingly for the next couple of days if, in fact, you're going to Taylor Swift's wedding. Like I said, I will not be attending. I do have to wash my hair.
2: Well, we do have some places you can go this weekend. For the fireworks, downtown Tucson, the city's annual A Mountain Fireworks Celebration returns that Saturday. Parking at the Tucson Convention Center opens at 7 p.m., fireworks at 9. 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
1: Weather for your 4th of July weekend, for all of your plans, here's what the situation is going to be looking like.
2: Hot,
1: yeah. High near 101 today. Tomorrow and Saturday, 102. Sunday, 103. There are going to be some clouds sticking around a little bit, but you are going to have those hot temperatures.
2: I know you've been disappointed because there's no monsoons.
1: I actually have been. Yeah. Like, monsoon season started. We got some good stuff, and then meh.
2: My wife looks for the dark clouds.
1: I do. In, like, every situation.
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0: So, Jocelyn, how is your list going?
1: 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It's going very well. 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
1: Can you indulge me? Can I sound like a spoiled American just for 1 minute? Just for 1 minute?
0: Sure. Take the stage.
1: Thank you. You know what I love about it here? As you get everything delivered to you, and I mean delivered whether you're sitting down at a restaurant, at whatever it is big, it's exactly how you want it, and it's fast. You order something, whether it's something you want for your house, something that you would like to eat, whatever, you get something. It is big, it is fast, it is how you want it, it is right now.
0: And it does help that the Amazon Tucson warehouse is 3 blocks away from your house.
1: Well, there is that as well. But like, I mean, you know, whether it's food or whether it's a cocktail, you go to a restaurant and you want a cocktail, how would you like that served? Bam, you get it. There's no dilly-dallying around.
0: Gratification.
1: Think of things that you love about America, and we're looking for fun things, you know?
0: 520-775-0949.
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1: You know what? You're right. Yeah. I mean, you can go to the beach, you can go to the cold, you can go to the heat, you can go to the humidity.
4: Mountains. You can feel like you're in Europe. I mean, it's really an amazing place for kids.
0: So how about county fairs?
1: Yes! 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
1: Oh!
0: Pumpkin patches.
1: I thought you were going to say pumpkin pie, which I also love.
0: That's okay, too.
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0: So the big wedding apparently this weekend, Taylor and Travis. Do you have any marital advice for them? 94.9 Mix FM, Rob and Joss the morning. I'm feeling like maybe my wife here, Jocelyn, does.
1: I do. I have got advice for a happy, healthy marriage. I mean, whether it's for Travis and Taylor, anybody else who may be getting married, maybe you are married, I have something here.
0: Share the illumination.
1: Okay. First of all, don't go looking for trouble. Don't go picking on your partner for every little thing as you're looking for trouble. And don't do it in front of people. Get in, you know.
0: Can you hurry up and get to the point?
1: Example right there. See, don't do that.
0: Okay.
1: Marriage advice for Travis and Taylor.
0: 520-775-0949.
2: I would say thank you. Like, even when you're not even necessarily supposed to, like for little things like emptying the dishwasher or like coming downstairs and like the carpets have been cleaned or whatever it is, like, oh, I washed your car, I filled up your gas tank, like just keep saying thank you to one another.
3: I would say to keep dating each other. Life gets really busy, careers get busy, schedules get messy, but the couples who last are the ones who keep choosing each other on purpose.
4: Piece of advice I would give, remember that you're not always on the same side during an argument, but you're always on the same side in life. It's easy to get caught up in proving you're right, but most of the time, it's more important to solve the problem than win the debate.
1: Yep.
4: 20 years from now, nobody remembers who won the argument about the dishwasher, but you will remember that things are just, it's you and your partner together against the issue that you're facing.
0: I did lose the argument about the dishwasher, by the way.
1: Well, the only reason...
0: Yeah, we're married.
1: The only reason I move things around in the dishwasher after you've loaded it is to put new things in. That's all.
0: Are you playing Tetris?
1: Exactly. I am not offending the way that you loaded the dishwasher.
0: And you put the silverware in the wrong spaces.
1: Oh, I didn't know we had
0: Yeah. Yeah, it goes spoons, forks, knives, accessories.
1: Why? Why does it have to go in that order?
0: Because that way, when I put them away, I just have to grab a handful of stuff and put them away.
1: Yeah, but why does it have to go specifically every time we load the dishwasher, the spoons go in the same place?
0: So I can bug you?
1: Oh, I see.
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19: Summer storm season brings lightning, wind, flash floods, and sometimes down power lines. 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
1: So I woke up this morning and I thought, you know what? I'd like to climb the Empire State Building.
2: Yeah, I think that would be a nice idea. We'll somehow get past security or whatever measures are there. We'll climb up there. And you know what? While we're up there, why don't you get down on one knee and propose to me?
1: And we'll kiss.
2: And we'll kiss.
1: I could not even look at those pictures of those people that were up there.
2: Doesn't it make, when you look at things like this, these people who climb these tall buildings or whatever, doesn't it make your feet itch when you look at that?
1: I have a fear of heights. I can't even do a step ladder without getting a little bit unbalanced.
2: I know.
1: Yeah.
2: Even
1: in an airplane, looking down sometimes. Give me a drink.
2: Well, so why you're ordering drinks on the airplane. You may have seen this couple yesterday. They scaled the antenna on top of the Empire State Building, hoisted a flag. Actually, the flag, the message on the flag is quite amazing. It says, when the power of love beats the love of power, the world knows peace.
1: Huh.
2: Like that. They then got engaged. He put a ring on it. It's a very beautiful ring.
1: Imagine dropping that.
2: I know.
1: I'll be right back.
2: And then, of course, they got arrested. They've been charged with felony burglary, reckless endangerment, criminal mischief, and other offenses. They're going to appear in court this morning. These are actually Russian climbers named Ivan and Angela. And they were actually in a Netflix documentary called Skywalkers, A Love Story, if you want to check that out this weekend. And their proposal, that antenna on top of the Empire State Building, is about 1,300 feet above the streets of New York City. When you look at the pictures, it looks like they're in an airplane.
1: Yeah.
2: It's that high up.
1: No thanks.
2: And as I looked at their Instagram pictures this morning, I thought, well, that's going to be a heck of a story to tell their grandkids.
0: Coming up with Rob and Joss.
1: It is the summer of fun. You will need a keyword, my friend.
2: And we're going to have it for you right around 8:05 this morning. Your chance to go to Mount Rushmore and the Black Hills or scoop up $3,000.
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3: Good morning. There's an accident with injuries in Midtown at Fort Lowell, just east of...
4: 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Merry Christmas!
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1: Feels like a Friday today.
0: It does. Yeah. Big day tomorrow. You're going to want to plan accordingly, man. You're going to want to know when to get dressed, when to do your hair, what you should do.
1: Fireworks shows?
0: Well, I'm talking about tomorrow, Taylor Swift and Travis Kelce's wedding.
1: Heck with the 4th of July, Jocelyn.
0: Exactly. I mean, if you're going to the big affair, you better know what the timeline is, and we have it.
1: Really?
0: What is happening when for the big day? Now, I am personally not going. I have to wash my hair. But, you know, if you're invited, I got your schedule.
1: All right. Can't wait for that. Trending on the 10s.
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1: My mother is so funny. She's so cute. She's not quite what she used to be.
2: People get older.
1: They get older. And my mother texted me the other night and she goes, "Are you going to Taylor Swift's wedding?" And I was like,
2: Don't think so.
1: Yeah, yeah. I didn't quite get my invitation in the mail, but I do have the schedule here.
2: Okay.
1: Somebody with loose lips revealed the schedule. Uh-huh. A source says, tonight will be the rehearsal dinner. There will be 100 guests inside Madison Square Garden's Infosys Theater. So that's the theater inside, because it's very, very private. It's going to be from 6 o'clock to 10:30. Then tomorrow, doors open at MSG at 3:30. 1,000 guests will filter in for cocktail hour at 4. That'll be on the 6th floor concourse. The ceremony starts at 5:30 on the arena floor. The reception shall begin at 6:30 and end around 2 o'clock in the morning. So make sure you have a cup of coffee.
2: Wow.
1: Yeah. Food that's been delivered, lobster meat, blackened chicken, packaged chicken, a lot of chicken, French fries, onion rings. Also on the list of invitations, the starting five of Taylor Swift's beloved New York Knicks have scored an invite to the wedding. Other A-list guests include Selena Gomez, Karlie Kloss, Zoe Kravitz, Ed Sheeran, the Haim sisters, Suki Waterhouse, Gigi Hadid, and lots more, with the possibility of Stevie Nicks and Tim McGraw performing, and Taylor will have multiple outfit changes throughout the wedding. Plan accordingly for the next couple of days if, in fact, you're going to Taylor Swift's wedding. Like I said, I will not be attending. I do have to wash my hair.
2: Well, we do have some places you can go this weekend. For the fireworks, downtown Tucson, the city's annual A Mountain Fireworks Celebration returns that Saturday. 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Casino del Sol, celebrating its 32nd anniversary, free fireworks show Friday night at 8:15. 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Admission is a non-perishable, food donation for $1.
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2: Hot,
1: yeah. High near 101 today. Tomorrow and Saturday, 102. Sunday, 103. There are going to be some clouds sticking around a little bit, but you are going to have those hot temperatures.
2: I know you've been disappointed because there's no monsoons.
1: I actually have been. Yeah. Like, monsoon season started. We got some good stuff, and then meh.
2: My wife looks for the dark clouds.
1: I do. In like every situation.
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20: 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Here's one we think you'll love from Olivia Dean. 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On 94.9 Mix FM.

0: Hit your way just after 7:30. We proudly call it Think Fast. And this is going to be wedding things that start with T for Taylor and Travis. Okay. 94.9 Mix FM, Rob and Joss the morning. So here's an example.
1: Yes.
0: Give me a wedding dessert starting with T, Jocelyn.
1: Tiramisu?
0: That'll work.
1: Okay.
0: Tart?
1: Oh, a tart. Yeah, that might be more logical. Tiramisu sounds messy at a wedding for some reason.
0: That's true. You better call Elaine in here.
1: I'm going to play against Elaine here. And she and I are going to think fast. The first person to get to five is the winner in this tea-themed version, this tea-wedding-themed version of Think Fast.
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0: 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It is time to think of a game show that starts with T. If you said, hey, think fast, you might be a winner. Elaine Bronson, traffic and personality here on Mix FM versus my wife, Jocelyn.
1: I'm just Jocelyn, that's all.
0: I'll be asking a question. You get a point for each correct answer. The first person to 5 points win. You should play along, too, and see how well you do. Maybe you can beat them. So, ready, ladies?
2: Ready.
0: Let's play Think Fast. This is the weekend. It is the big wedding, Taylor Swift and Travis Kelce. Think Fast, wedding things that start with T for Taylor and Travis.
1: Okay.
0: T. Something the bride might wear.
1: Tiara?
3: Oh, yeah.
0: Yes.
1: Okay, starting with T. Okay. Oh, boy. Okay.
3: I keep it going.
0: Something the groom might wear.
1: A tuxedo? Ooh, Elaine got it.
0: Yeah, that'll do it.
1: Because I was trying to act like that.
0: Tie, maybe?
1: Okay.
0: Give us a wedding flower that starts with T.
1: A tiger lily. Is that a wedding flower, do you think? That's a real flower. I just don't know if it's a wedding flower.
0: Tulip.
1: Oh.
0: A honeymoon destination starting with T.
1: Tahiti.
0: Yes.
1: Yes. Did we tie on that?
0: No.
3: No.
1: Oh.
0: You beat her.
1: Oh.
0: It is 2-1 right now.
1: Oh, gosh.
0: Wedding things that start with T for Taylor and Travis. Something rented for the wedding starting with T.
3: Trees.
1: Trees and tuxedo.
0: You could say tuxedo.
1: Yeah.
0: I was looking for tent.
1: Oh, and they're renting a tent.
0: Yeah.
1: For to squeeze like 100 people. I don't know what
0: it is.
1: Yeah, they're renting a tent to put out front of a massive winter garden. Yeah.
3: Oh.
0: A reason somebody might be late for the wedding.
1: Tom's going to say treason.
3: Typhoid fever.
1: Typhoid fever. That's a good one.
0: I'm just looking for traffic, but whatever. Joss is up 3-2.
1: Okay.
0: Something found at the bar.
1: Found at the bar.
3: A tequila.
1: Tequila. She's rowdy, people.
0: I'll tell you. Something newlyweds do after the wedding, starting with T.
1: They tickle each other's
3: fancies. They throw the bouquet.
0: No tickling here. Travel.
1: Oh. Yeah. But, okay.
0: Something you'd never want to hear at a wedding, starting with T.
3: Treason.
1: Termites.
3: Oh, yes. Termites. A tiger.
0: Trouble.
3: A tiger lily.
1: Oh, trouble. Oh, man.
0: Yeah.
1: We started off so well.
0: A wedding gift starting with T.
1: A toaster.
0: Yes.
1: I wonder who's going to get them a toaster. I bet they need a nice toaster.
3: No gifts.
0: It is 4-3.
1: Okay.
0: Something you might see in a wedding photo starting with T.
3: A therapist.
0: Tears.
1: Tears.
0: Yeah.
1: God, this is just, it's going to take so long. They'll be married by then, have children by the time we're done with this.
0: It is 4-3. Something found on a wedding registry starting with T.
3: Typewriter.
1: A typewriter.
0: That's good. Okay, fine.
1: They're fine.
0: A therapist and a typewriter. A treasonous terrorist.
1: With typhoid fever.
0: It is 4-4.
1: Oh, we're still going.
0: I know. Something that costs more than expected starting with T. Anything. Give me something.
1: Top hat.
0: Sure.
1: That was a very expensive top hat.
0: I was looking for tables.
1: Okay.
0: All right.
1: Is that it?
0: That's it.
1: Yay!
0: Yeah.
1: Well, I don't even know who won. Was it me?
3: It was you.
1: Well,
3: congrats.
0: The game was so riveting, she didn't even know who won.
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2: 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Amber's a stay-at-home mom. She's from Marana, and I also have another special edition of Rob's College of Hollywood Knowledge.
3: Oh, boy!
2: This is TV shows that shaped the American experience.
1: That's a big title.
2: Yep, it is, and it's going to be very wordy. Yeah,
1: think you can handle that?
2: Yeah. So kick Rob out of the studio, Amber.
4: Get out, Rob.
1: See ya.
2: There you go. And Amber, just do your answers loud and clear, because Auntie Jocelyn's having trouble hearing at this point in her life.
3: What?
2: Bye, Rob. All right, five questions for you about Hollywood. Rob comes back, same five for him. You get more right than Rob, you win. Tie goes to Rob. How does that sound?
4: Awesome.
2: Cool. Question one. The funny show that launched the careers of Adam Sandler, Will Ferrell, and Julia Louis-Dreyfus is on the list of those TV shows. What is that show?
4: SNL.
2: Question number two. The show About Nothing is on the list of shows that shaped the American experience. What's that show? Question three. Ned Flanders is in a show that's on the list. What's that show?
4: The Simpsons.
2: Question number four. The show about a group of survivors struggling to stay alive after a zombie apocalypse while facing both the undead and dangerous groups of people is on the list of shows that have shaped the American experience. What's that show?
4: The Walking Dead.
2: All right, I gotta stand up for this last one here. You ready? The scandalous talk show that was hosted by a guy wearing glasses, where people would strut around on stage and yell, "You don't know me," is on the list of shows that have shaped the American experience. What's that show?
4: Jerry Springer.
2: Nice job. Hang on the line. Rob's on his way back in. We'll give him the same five questions. We'll see how he does. Don't move, okay?
4: Okay.
2: Robert, Welcome back.
1: Okay.
2: Amber got 4 out of 5.
1: Amber, come on, man.
2: All right, question number one. This is TV shows that have shaped the American experience. The funny show that launched the careers of Adam Sandler, Will Ferrell, and Julia Louis-Dreyfus is on that list. What's that show?
1: SNL.
2: Got it. 1-1. Question two. The show About Nothing is on the list. What's that show?
1: The Unfunny Seinfeld.
2: Yeah. That's the one Amber took a pass on. Rob 2, Amber 1. Question three, the show where Ned Flanders is, he's in that show. What's that show?
1: Simpsons.
2: Yep. You guys both got that. Rob 3, Amber 2. Question four, the show about a group of survivors struggling to stay alive after a zombie apocalypse happens and they face the undead and dangerous groups of people is on the list of shows that have shaped the American experience. What's that show?
1: Dancing with the Stars.
2: That was Walking Dead, and Amber got that one. So now we're 3-2-3. So it looks like, Rob, you got to get this next one right. Are you ready?
1: No.
2: Are you ready now?
1: Yes.
2: Because I got to act this one out a little bit here.
1: Oh, boy.
2: Question five. The scandalous talk show that was hosted by a guy wearing glasses, where people would strut around on stage and yell, "You don't know me," is on the list of shows that helped shape the American experience. What's that show?
1: Jerry Springer.
2: Jerry Springer. There you go. "You don't know me. Shut up. You don't know me." Well, anyway.
1: You're really enjoying this, aren't you?
2: I'm really into it. I was really excited to write the question because I knew I could act it out. Well, Amber, Rob gets the tie because you always get the prize, but you did give him a run for his money. All you have to do in order to claim that prize is give us the closing line.
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2: The prize that's up for grabs right now is Iron Chef Tucson tickets, a pair of tickets you and a friend can go and watch the culinary showdown and be part of the culinary experience. 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You play the game just for playing, you get the tickets.
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0: It's time now for another 94.9 Mix FM Summer of Fun keyword for your chance to take the trip or the cash. 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
1: Trails, this week's destination, South Dakota, because we're talking about the Black Hills and Mount Rushmore. 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You get in the drawing for this unforgettable getaway. 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
2: Unforgettable break, isn't it?
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2: Not a bad deal.
1: The word is trails. If you miss it in the morning, of course, Marty and Elaine repeat it. Good thing it's a 3-day weekend coming up.
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1: This is brought to you in part by the Tucson Airport Authority, the easiest way to start your vacation. And Rancho Sahuarita, it's all in your backyard.
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1: Can you indulge me? Can I sound like a spoiled American just for 1 minute? Just for 1 minute?
0: Sure. Take the stage.
1: Thank you. You know what I love about it here? As you get everything delivered to you, and I mean delivered whether you're sitting down at a restaurant, at whatever it is big, it's exactly how you want it, and it's fast. You order something, whether it's something you want for your house, something that you would like to eat, whatever, you get something, it is big, it is fast, it is how you want it, it is right now.
0: And it does help that the Amazon Tucson warehouse is 3 blocks away from your house.
1: Well, there is that as well. But like, I mean, you know, whether it's food or whether it's a cocktail, you go to a restaurant and you want a cocktail, how would you like that served? Bam, you get it. There's no dilly-dallying around.
0: Gratification.
1: Think of things that you love about America, and we're looking for fun things, you know?
0: 520-775-0949.
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1: You know what? You're right. Yeah. I mean, you can go to the beach, you can go to the cold, you can go to the heat, you can go to the humidity.
4: Mountains. You can feel like you're in Europe. I mean, it's really an amazing place for kids.
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0: So the big wedding apparently this weekend, Taylor and Travis. Do you have any marital advice for them? 94.9 Mix FM, Rob and Joss in the morning. I'm feeling like maybe my wife here, Jocelyn, does.
1: I do. I have got advice for a happy, healthy marriage. I mean, whether it's for Travis and Taylor, anybody else who may be getting married, maybe you are married, I have something here.
0: Share the illumination.
1: Okay. First of all, don't go looking for trouble. Don't go picking on your partner for every little thing as you're looking for trouble. And don't do it in front of people. Get in, you know.
0: Can you hurry up and get to the point?
1: Example right there. See, don't do that.
0: Okay.
1: Marriage advice for Travis and Taylor.
0: 520-775-0949.
2: I would say thank you. Like, even when you're not even necessarily supposed to, like for little things like emptying the dishwasher or like coming downstairs and like the carpets have been cleaned or whatever it is. Like, oh, I washed your car. I filled up your gas tank. Like, just keep saying thank you to one another.
3: I would say to keep dating each other. Life gets really busy. Careers get busy. Schedules get messy. But the couples who last are the ones who keep choosing each other on purpose.
4: Piece of advice I would give, remember that you're not always on the same side during an argument. But you're always on the same side in life. It's easy to get caught up in proving you're right, but most of the time, it's more important to solve the problem than win the debate.
1: Yep.
4: 20 years from now, nobody remembers who won the argument about the dishwasher, but you will remember that things are just, it's you and your partner together against the issue that you're facing.
0: I did lose the argument about the dishwasher, by the way.
1: Well, the only reason...
0: Yeah, we're married.
1: The only reason I move things around in the dishwasher after you've loaded it is to put new things in. That's all.
0: Are you playing Tetris?
1: Exactly. I am not offending the way that you loaded the dishwasher.
0: And you put the silverware in the wrong spaces.
1: Oh, I didn't know we had
0: Oh, yeah. Yeah, it goes spoons, forks, knives, accessories.
1: Why? Why does it have to go in that order?
0: Because that way, when I put them away, I just have to grab a handful of stuff and put them away.
1: Yeah, but why does it have to go specifically every time we load the dishwasher, the spoons go in the same place?
0: So I can bug you?
1: Oh, I see.
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1: Good morning. 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I'm Marty Bishop, and we're just halfway through our commercial-free hour of mixed music. 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

Okay. Go ahead, feel it. Let it soak into you a little bit here. You know what's about to happen. Yeah. Oh, yeah, it's coming. Woo! Ah, there it is. Oh, man. This is 94.9 Mix FM, and we're playing our commercial-free music hour right now, and you know what you need to do. I want to dance with somebody. I think you probably want to dance with somebody. Just start moving around right now.

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15: Oh, I think we got to consider ourselves very lucky because, well, long term, we see a lot of moisture starting to come our way next week. So we may get some storms again, finally some serious monsoon activity next week. But this weekend is what we're interested in. Saturday night is what we're interested in. And while it's going to be 103 today, 105 Friday, Saturday it actually cools off a little, topping out at about 100. It's going to be a great little evening for getting out, enjoying festivities, celebrating America's semi-quincentennial. Oh, I think I finally got it right. The semi-quincentennial. 250 years of America, fireworks. Yay! And it's going to be about 90 degrees when fireworks start at 9 o'clock Saturday night. It's only 87 right now in Tucson, and the weather this hour has been brought to you by Right Way Heating, Cooling, and Plumbing. If it's worth doing, do it the right way.
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0: 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Hey, hi there. It's Marty Bishop. Like everybody else here on this radio station staff, I get very excited, very goosebumpy about America's birthday. I love celebrating our country. I love the fact that we have the 4th of July coming up, and we'll be getting out to say happy birthday to America. We hopefully will celebrate with our neighbors and celebrate with strangers. I mean, if you're out watching fireworks and there are people around you you don't know, talk to them. Say hi. Get to know people around you. That's the thing. We are celebrating America's birthday by making all of our vacations in the summer of fun here in the U.S. of A. Oh, we've got trips in the future to New York City and Yellowstone. There's a Mississippi River cruise coming up soon, which I think is going to be extraordinary. I would love to do that. Hawaii trip is on the way. And this week, it's all about getting people to Mount Rushmore, South Dakota, the Black Hills. We pay for it all. We'll fly you there. If you win, and here's how you win. Listen for our keywords. Rob and Joss always have one in the morning. Elaine will give it away again this afternoon, and I will too, and I'm going to give you a little hint about it. It's going to be a little earlier than usual, definitely before noon, and in fact, I'll give you the keyword right after I play an Earth, Wind, and Fire song. My next EWF, just because that's music that gets me excited and makes me want to dance, kind of like this music we're hearing right now. It has the same sort of effect on me. Maybe it's the horns. Maybe it's the fact that I played trombone in the marching band when I was a kid, but it gets me excited. Listen for that keyword and text it in, and, well, I'll put you in the drawing. 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

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It's 94.9 Mix FM, the most music for your workday. I'm Marty Bishop. Tickled to tell you that Lionel Richie is out of the hospital, back out touring again with Earth, Wind, and Fire. They'll be coming to Phoenix on August 11th. Oh, and by the way, as I mentioned, I'm going to play some Earth, Wind, and Fire pretty soon. And as soon as I do, I'm going to give away that keyword to help you win our Summer of Fun vacation. John Mellencamp is coming to the Talking Stick Resort next month. I'm going to give away some tickets for that show.

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0: 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I don't know why it sounded so dramatic there. It's just a game. 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

0: 94.9 Mix FM, the most music for your workday. I'm Marty Bishop, John, the former Cougar Mellencamp. He is coming to Phoenix, and we have tickets for the show. Would you like to go see him? It'll be Sunday, August 9th, up at the Talking Stick Resort Amphitheater. Here's how you win. Let's see, what did he do? Little Pink Houses, was that a song he did? Pink is the word we're looking for. That's the key word. Pink, P-I-N-K. Text PINK to 520-775-0949, and I'll put you in the drawing. Tickets are on sale now. You can go see John Cougar Mellencamp for free, though, maybe, if you text PINK to 520-775-0949 right now.
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0: Tucson weather. Kind of a nice little trick in the weather over the next several days. In general, we've got a heating trend, and by next week we'll start to see more moisture coming in, more storms maybe. But what's happening this weekend is interesting. Today, tomorrow, 105. Saturday, 101. So the 4th of July, we're getting a little bit of a break. We'll have a slightly cooler weather. It'll be down to upper 80s by the time the fireworks go off at 9 o'clock. It's going to be very nice this weekend. 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If it's worth doing, do it the right way. Here comes Olivia Dean. This is called Man I Need.
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Oh, man, this is the weekend for fireworks. 94.9 Mix FM, the most music for your workday. So I think maybe the biggest surprise every year is that Casino del Sol does theirs early. Casino del Sol has a big free fireworks display, and they do it a day early. Friday is when that's going to happen at 8:15, which is not completely dark as far as I recall, but that's when they're doing it. Everybody else does it Saturday night starting at 9 o'clock. City of Tucson traditionally does theirs off of A Mountain. Best place to park is at the convention center. And then Marana has a spectacular one up at Silver Bell Park. The Keno Sports Center is doing one after the ball game, and there's one up in Oro Valley.

0: 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You know, I forgot to mention that there's a kind of an oddball fireworks show going on in Sahuarita. They're doing a hybrid of fireworks and a drone show, which sounds kind of awesome. Saturday night, 9 o'clock.
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15: It's 95 in Tucson, and we're headed to 103 today. It's probably going to be hotter on Friday, 106 expected. But here's the great news. Saturday, when a great many people will be out celebrating our country's birth, it's going to be slightly cooler, maybe 100, 101. And that should make for some nice evening weather, especially for the fireworks, which will be everywhere. And then after that, the heat wave comes back and gets even stronger. Good news is we're starting to see some moisture come to the area next week. So maybe some storms. Fingers crossed. The weather this hour is brought to you by Right Way Heating, Cooling, and Plumbing. If it's worth doing, do it the right way. I'm Marty Bishop. Here comes Ella Langley. Song called Choosing Texas.
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0: 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The most music for your workday. Hey, hi there. It's Marty Bishop. Our summer of fun is now into its second week. We have so many vacations still to give away, though. Later in the summer, we're going to be giving away a trip to New York City. Big chance to go see shows on Broadway. All the fun of New York. It's a pretty amazing place. We're going to be doing some Western things, because all of our vacations are here in America, and we're going to be sending people to, up to the Black Hills of South Dakota. This might be the wrong song for that.
1: I'm an old cowhand from the Rio Grande.
0: Oh, the Rio Grande, that's way too far south, so no, we'll skip that. Is this one a better choice, maybe? Still Sons of the Pioneers. Still, I mean, from Tucson, these are legendary, iconic performers who were here for hundreds of years. Ghost Riders, no, that's too scary. We're going to be sending people out to Hawaii. How about that? Oh, yeah, that sounds lovely. That's going to be a lot of fun. Here's the deal. You listen for the special keywords that we give away. We'll always have some on the morning with Rob and Joss in the morning. And then always I will have the keyword, and then Elaine will have the keyword. We'll announce it on the radio. Different one every day. Get a keyword. Text it back to us. You'll be in the running for the vacation. Different keyword every day. So Monday through Friday, that's five different keywords. That means you have five opportunities to multiply your odds of winning. Yeah, five keywords gives you five times the chances of having your name drawn. And there's even a sixth chance to get your name in the hopper. And that's with a little special entry form on our website. So every week you could have as many as six entries and a chance to win this vacation. Or the $3,000 alternate prize if you don't want to travel. 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
1: 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So.

So, is it semi-quincentennial? Is that the word I'm looking for? Well, it's happy birthday, America. However you say it, 250 years. 94.9 Mix FM's totally 80s lunch. It just shocked me to realize that the bicentennial was in 1976. Almost fell into totally 80s lunch territory.

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Here's John Mellencamp, and we've got tickets for his tour. He's coming to Phoenix, and if you'd like to go as our guest, text the word PINK to 520-775-0949. 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
25: We have got some warm weather ahead, that's for sure. But Saturday is not as bad as you might fear. 4th of July, well, it'll be just over 100. After that, it really starts to climb. Next week, we're back to 108, maybe even higher, and possibly some storms coming back again. We'd love to see some more monsoon activity. Right now, though, 99 degrees in Tucson. Sunny skies everywhere. The weather this hour is brought to you by Right Way Heating, Cooling, and Plumbing. If it's worth doing, do it the right way. I'm Marty Bishop. We're going to jump back into the music with Olivia Dean once again. This is called So Easy to Fall in Love.
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14: Summer storm season brings lightning, wind, flash floods, and sometimes down power lines. 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

0: 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Hey, hi there, it's Marty Bishop. You know, one of the things I have always loved about this radio station is that from the very beginning, everyone you've ever heard on this radio station, we have all had certain things in common. And one of them is we've all had this kind of unabashed belief in community. We love this community. We are not embarrassed at all to say some things that some people might believe are corny, but we believe that when there's trouble in the community, we can work it out. People together, we can pull together, we can find the right people, we can fix things. It's always been true for decades now. And I believe that people like us are everywhere. And that's why I was so delighted when I heard Bridget Foley on TikTok. She talked, I'll tell you what she talked about. She gave me permission to put it on the radio. She said something that gave me chills. I want to share it with you right now.
1: Yes, I love America. But do you know what I love even more than I love America? Americans. I love yins Americans and yous Americans and y'all Americans. I love Americans that say hello and howdy and hola. I love street stoop Americans and stock show Americans and Americans who go down the shore. I love Americans with blue hair and cool hair and no hair. I love mountain Americans and ocean Americans and the ones who take care of our amber waves of grain. I love Americans who putts and plots and putter and the ones who are fixing to change the world. I love Shakespeare in the Park Americans and Demolition Derby Americans and every flavor of American in between. I even love the Americans who don't love America, because I think someday they'll see her like I see her, as imperfect, but optimistic and ever ambitious for improvement. Because Americans are the descendants of the people who said, hey, maybe we could do this better. And then they tried. And then they did. If America ever disappears, our descendants will talk about her like we talk about Rome, with disbelief at exactly what was accomplished in so little time. And they will talk about her people, their strength, their determination, their joy, and their ability to look into the future and wonder what was possible. Of course I love America. It's where all my favorite people are. Happy sesquicentennial, America. I love you.
0: Comedian, writer, American, Bridget Foley.
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3: This is the weekend. 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
3: Oh, yeah. 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

0: It's 94.9 Mix FM, the most music for your workday. I'm Marty Bishop. This might be a great weekend to get out and check out the two chefs who are going to be going head to head for the battle in Iron Chef Tucson in just a couple of weeks now. One of them, our defending champ, that's Chef Anthony. Anthony Dromgul from Oban Sushi and Ramen. He's won this thing twice already. He's going for his third shot at the title. He's going to be taking on the new challenger, Chef AJ Mordazavi from the Barnyard Craft House and Eatery. So much fun to watch. Two chefs, two matching kitchens. They both got staffs with them. Prep chefs, sous chefs, they both got identical gear. It all works. It's all up on stage, but we somehow managed to get all this stuff functioning. And they will be given a secret ingredient and then 60 minutes on the clock. And then they've got to create stuff out of it and then impress the judges enough to win. 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

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That show is going to be August 9th. And John Mellencamp has had over 22 top 40 hits. An amazing career achievement. You can see him at Talking Stick Resort Amphitheater. 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
17: It's 101 in Tucson tonight, a low of 68 degrees. Tomorrow, about the same. 101 is our daytime high, and Saturday, partly cloudy and a high of 100.
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0: 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Her show, Real People, Real Stories. 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

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John Mellencamp, he's been spending decades singing about small town America, and now you have a chance to see him in the big town in Phoenix on August 9th. 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

0: 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This summer of fun, it's got me wanting to pack a suitcase and head out, because this weekend we're sending someone to Mount Rushmore and the Black Hills of South Dakota. But that's just one stop. I mean, we've got more trips planned to New York City, Yellowstone. There's also a Mississippi River cruise, Southern California. It just goes on. And then we're going to wrap it up with a trip to Hawaii for 4 nights. Not too bad. In about an hour, I'm going to have your next keyword, so don't wander too far. And if traveling is really not your thing, you can take $3,000 instead. It's all thanks to Tucson Airport Authority, the easiest way to start your vacation, and Rancho Sarita. It's all in your backyard.
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0: Holiday traffic starting to pick up. There is an accident with injuries at Wetmore and Fairview. You can take Roger or Oracle. McGee and Oracle reports a crash. Use Paseo del Norte or Ina Road. And westbound I-10, it's starting to slow down through that construction area at Palo Verde and Alvernon. In that same area, it affects Irvington Road, which is between Outlet Center Drive and I-10. It's reduced to one lane, which affects getting onto the interstate. And that's traffic. I'm Elaine Bronson.
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0: It's 102 degrees right now and sunny, and tonight we're going to get down to 68 degrees. Tomorrow's high, 104. Saturday, more the same, a high of 103 and partly cloudy skies. Sometimes the right person just shows up when you least expect it. Olivia Dean, Man I Need on 94.9 Mix

0: 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Alexa's probably the smartest person in your house and answers more questions than anyone. 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I mean, just say, Alexa, play Mix FM Tucson. 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
0: There's an accident with injuries at Wetmore and Fairview. You can use Limberlost or Roger. A disabled vehicle on the exit ramp of eastbound I-10. That's near Craycroft Road. Drive with caution. And an incident at Thornydale and Linda Vista Boulevard. Take Overton or Shannon to avoid the whole area. And that's traffic. I'm Elaine Bronson.
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1: All right, it's 4 o'clock. 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
2: This is the weekend. It is the big wedding, Taylor Swift and Travis Kelce. Think fast. Wedding things that start with T for Taylor and Travis. Something the bride might wear.
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0: Oh, yeah.
2: 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A reason somebody might be late for the wedding.
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0: Typhoid fever.
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0: There's a delay on westbound I-10 from Palo Verde to Alvernon. It is due to the construction. You can head north on Alvernon to Ajo Way if you're heading west. Thornydale and Linda Vista Boulevard reports an incident. You can take Overton or Shannon. Via Entrada and First Avenue, there is another incident there. Take River Road to Oracle to bypass it. Finally, watch out for River Road at Palo Verde. Benson Highway or Drexel will help you get around it. And that's traffic. I'm Elaine Bronson.
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26: It's 101 degrees in Tucson tonight, a low of 68. Now tomorrow it's going to warm up quite a bit, 105, and about the same for Saturday. That's when the clouds come in. You know, it may be that you don't choose Texas. Maybe Texas chooses you. Here's Ella Langley on 94.9 Mix FM.

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1: There's a delay on westbound I-10 from Palo Verde to Alvernon. It is due to the construction. You can head north on Alvernon to Ajo Way if you're heading west. Thornydale and Linda Vista Boulevard reports an incident. 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Via Entrada and First Avenue, there is another incident there. 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
2: 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I'm Elaine Bronson on 94.9 Mix FM. It's also the beginning of our 90s Mix FM playlist. Now, this was a one-hit wonder. The band is New Radicals. And after this song became a huge hit internationally, the front man, his name is Greg Alexander, he broke up the band and just said, you know what, I prefer writing and producing behind the scenes. 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